people and places as we'd like them to be. But you know what truth is? It's that little baby you're holding, and it's that man you fought with this morning, the same one you're going to make love with tonight.

0: Good evening, everybody. Thank you.
1: I was born in Belgium, so therefore a part of me is there. My mom is Italian, and I feel Italian for so many things, for food, for clothing, for people, the way I live life, I'm very Italian. And then very North American, very Canadian, even Quebecoise, I can really say, because it's the country that welcomed me as a young woman, and a young woman that had a lot to dream about and wanted to dream really hard.
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1: You don't know what I know, 'cause I know where we came from. We came from a super world, world of rational energy, and we live in an empty world, world of animals' energy. Read the book, the only book, the book of God, universe in disenchantment, and you